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2: Breaker, breaker to Mr. Rubin, sir.
3: This is Rubin. Is that you, Jesse?
2: That's affirmative, sir.
3: How's your day going?
2: Excellent, sir. Just got the AC going at Mrs. Guerrero's place.
3: Great job, Jesse.
2: Now I'm on my way to fix a grumpy air conditioner for Mr. Wilfong.
3: Sounds good. So, why were you calling me on the radio?
2: Oh, that. I just wanted to let you know I'm doing well on my own, sir.
3: That's great to hear, Jesse.
2: I was afraid I'd feel inadequate without my trainer Oscar beside me.
3: That's natural.
2: But it's funny, sir. I can hear his voice in my head whenever I have a problem.
3: And what does he tell you?
2: He whispers the solution to me, and his answers always work.
3: I guess you were trained well, Jesse.
2: Do you know what he's telling me now, sir?
3: What's that?
2: He's saying I should go have lunch, and I'm right near Colair HQ. Wanna come?
4: Call Colair because we can.
3: Okay, I'll meet you by the front door.
2: Already here, sir.
3: I should have known.
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1: What?
0: Yep. So make sure to tell your peeps. It's Ultra 90.1. Only good vibes.
2: Breaker, breaker to Mr. Reuben, sir.
3: This is Reuben. Is that you, Jesse?
2: That's affirmative, sir.
3: How's your day going?
2: Excellent, sir. Just got the AC going at Mrs. Guerrero's place.
3: Great job, Jesse.
2: Now I'm on my way to fix a grumpy air conditioner for Mr. Wilfong.
3: Sounds good. So, why were you calling me on the radio?
2: Oh, that. I just wanted to let you know I'm doing well on my own, sir.
3: That's great to hear, Jesse.
2: I was afraid I'd feel inadequate without my trainer Oscar beside me.
3: That's natural.
2: But it's funny, sir. I can hear his voice in my head whenever I have a problem.
3: And what does he tell you?
2: He whispers the solution to me, and his answers always work.
3: I guess you were trained well, Jesse.
2: Do you know what he's telling me now, sir?
3: What's that?
2: He's saying I should go have lunch, and I'm right near Colair HQ. Wanna come?
4: Call Colair because we can.
3: Okay, I'll meet you by the front door.
2: Already here, sir.
3: I should have known.
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1: What?
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2: Breaker, breaker to Mr. Rubin, sir.
3: This is Rubin. Is that you, Jesse?
2: That's affirmative, sir.
3: How's your day going?
2: Excellent, sir. Just got the AC going at Mrs. Guerrero's place.
3: Great job, Jesse.
2: Now I'm on my way to fix a grumpy air conditioner for Mr. Wilfong.
3: Sounds good. So, why were you calling me on the radio?
2: Oh, that. I just wanted to let you know I'm doing well on my own, sir.
3: That's great to hear, Jesse.
2: I was afraid I'd feel inadequate without my trainer Oscar beside me.
3: That's natural.
2: But it's funny, sir. I can hear his voice in my head whenever I have a problem.
3: And what does he tell you?
2: He whispers the solution to me, and his answers always work.
3: I guess you were trained well, Jesse.
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3: What's that?
2: He's saying I should go have lunch, and I'm right near Colair HQ. Wanna come?
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3: Okay, I'll meet you by the front door.
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2: Breaker, breaker to Mr. Rubin, sir.
3: This is Rubin. Is that you, Jesse?
2: That's affirmative, sir.
3: How's your day going?
2: Excellent, sir. Just got the AC going at Mrs. Guerrero's place.
3: Great job, Jesse.
2: Now I'm on my way to fix a grumpy air conditioner for Mr. Wilfong.
3: Sounds good. So, why were you calling me on the radio?
2: Oh, that. I just wanted to let you know I'm doing well on my own, sir.
3: That's great to hear, Jesse.
2: I was afraid I'd feel inadequate without my trainer Oscar beside me.
3: That's natural.
2: But it's funny, sir. I can hear his voice in my head whenever I have a problem.
3: And what does he tell you?
2: He whispers the solution to me, and his answers always work.
3: I guess you were trained well, Jesse.
2: Do you know what he's telling me now, sir?
3: What's that?
2: He's saying I should go have lunch, and I'm right near Colair HQ. Wanna come?
4: Call Colair because we can.
3: Okay, I'll meet you by the front door.
2: Already here, sir.
3: I should have known.
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2: Breaker, breaker to Mr. Rubin, sir.
3: This is Rubin. Is that you, Jesse?
2: That's affirmative, sir.
3: How's your day going?
2: Excellent, sir. Just got the AC going at Mrs. Guerrero's place.
3: Great job, Jesse.
2: Now I'm on my way to fix a grumpy air conditioner for Mr. Wilfong.
3: Sounds good. So, why were you calling me on the radio?
2: Oh, that. I just wanted to let you know I'm doing well on my own, sir.
3: That's great to hear, Jesse.
2: I was afraid I'd feel inadequate without my trainer Oscar beside me.
3: That's natural.
2: But it's funny, sir. I can hear his voice in my head whenever I have a problem.
3: And what does he tell you?
2: He whispers the solution to me, and his answers always work.
3: I guess you were trained well, Jesse.
2: Do you know what he's telling me now, sir?
3: What's that?
2: He's saying I should go have lunch, and I'm right near Colair HQ. Wanna come?
4: Call Colair because we can.
3: Okay, I'll meet you by the front door.
2: Already here, sir.
3: I should have known.
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2: Ask for money and get advice. 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

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What's going on? It's Mike Adams. So Chanel just dropped barefoot sandals. Basically, there's the part that goes over the heel and some straps around the ankle and nothing else. Like, there's nothing on your toes and no sole on the bottom of your foot. Like, that is an ankle bracelet, not a shoe. And you know what? We still probably can't even afford this. It's Ultra 90.1. Only good vibes.

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2: It doesn't matter if you love him or capital H-I-M. 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

I mean, kudos to Ed Sheeran for this. It's Ultra 90.1, Mike Adam hanging out with you. So he's left his record label after 15 years together, Warner Music. He said, "My life is hugely different now to what it was when I was a teenager, and I've been feeling in my gut for a long time that a lot of things in my professional life

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Oh my goodness, it's Ultra 90.1. What's up? It's Mike Adams. So The Odyssey, this movie starring Matt Damon and Tom Holland, it's going to hit theaters July 17th. And the runtime's been revealed. It's 2 hours and 52 minutes. I can't see that. How? Like, if you're going to see this movie, that tells me you don't have children or chores. It's Ultra 90.1. Only good vibes.

Ultra 90.1, it's Mike Adams. So Beyonce sent Miley Cyrus flowers for, you know, getting her star on the Hollywood Walk of Fame. Part of the note that she sent with the flowers said, "I know my shotgun rider can buy her own flowers, but here you go." I love that. It's Ultra 90.1. Only good vibes.

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3: 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It's election day across Texas. Today's election day is the runoff for the Texas primary from back in early March. Democrats and Republicans headed to the polls to make a final decision on the candidates that will represent their party come the November general election. Some of the interesting races include Texas House seat number 41, both on the Democrat and Republican side. The runoff for U.S. Senate on the Republican side and the Attorney General is also drawing many Republicans to the polls. Election 7 a.m. to 7 p.m. today. North of Mercedes, a 17-year-old young man who jumped into a canal to try to free a fishing line drowned in the canal. The body of Samuel Hernandez, a student at Progreso Schools, was recovered by a dive team this weekend. Researchers analyzing Wegovy, the weight loss drug, found that it may carry a high risk of a rare eye stroke that can cause sudden vision loss. Hyundai is recalling 400,000 vehicles in America. It's a software error that may cause an unexpected application of the brakes. According to federal wage estimates, no surprise, physicians and surgeons are claiming the top spot as the nation's highest paying occupations. Astros swept the Cubs this past weekend in Chicago, and yesterday, no-hit the Rangers. It was a combined three-pitcher effort. Catch the Astros at the Rangers, 6:35 pregame on 710 KURV, your station for Astros baseball. It's National Blueberry Cheesecake Day. It's also National Paper Airplane Day. Don't be surprised if you see a thunderstorm in the area. That chance persists for the next 2-3 days. Highs today should be low 90s.
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Oh, you heard about this, right? A Skims clothing shipment was used to hide over $9 million worth of cocaine. Insane. And the truck driver got sentenced to 13 years in prison. I'm like, that's all he got? He definitely cut some type of deal, like gave up the Kardashians. Kim's the plug. She knew about this whole operation. She had to have, right? Like, from now on, we're calling her Kilo Kim. It's Ultra 90.1. Only good vibes.

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2: Everybody gets high sometimes, you know.

It's Ultra 90.1. It's Mike Adams. So director Christopher Nolan recently said he's never used email or owned a smartphone. He said, I've just never been particularly interested in that as a form of communication. I love when like famous rich people say stuff like this. It's like, right, yeah, we know you pay your assistant to use those things for you. It's Ultra 90.1. Only good vibes.

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1: Sounds good. So, why were you calling me on the radio?
2: Oh, that. I just wanted to let you know I'm doing well on my own, sir.
1: That's great to hear, Jesse.
2: I was afraid I'd feel inadequate without my trainer, Oscar, beside me.
1: That's natural.
2: But it's funny, sir. I can hear his voice in my head whenever I have a problem.
1: And what does he tell you?
2: He whispers the solution to me, and his answers always work.
1: I guess you were trained well, Jesse.
2: Do you know what he's telling me now, sir?
1: What's that?
2: He's saying I should go have lunch, and I'm right near Colair HQ. Wanna come?
3: Call Colair because we can.
1: Okay, I'll meet you by the front door.
2: Already here, sir.
1: I should have known.
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6: Para garantizar los derechos de las y los trabajadores de México, el Senado de la República reformó la Constitución para disminuir la jornada laboral a 40 horas semanales.
7: Su implementación será gradual y concluirá en 2030. Así, esta medida

0: to a canal to try to free a fishing line drowned in the canal. The body of Samuel Hernandez, a student at Progreso Schools, was recovered by a dive team this weekend. Researchers analyzing Wegovy, the weight loss drug, found that it may carry a high risk of a rare eye stroke that can cause sudden vision loss. Hyundai is recalling 400,000 vehicles in America. It's a software error that may cause an unexpected application of the brakes. According to federal wage estimates, no surprise, physicians and surgeons are claiming the top spot as the nation's highest paying occupations. Astros swept the Cubs this past weekend in Chicago, and yesterday, no-hit the Rangers. It was a combined three-pitcher effort. Catch the Astros at the Rangers, 6:35 pregame on 710 KURV, your station for Astros baseball. It's National Blueberry Cheesecake Day. It's also National Paper Airplane Day. Don't be surprised if you see a thunderstorm in the area. That chance persists for the next 2-3 days. Highs today should be low 90s. 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

Oh, man, it's Ultra 90.1, Mike Adam, hanging out with you. So, actor Tom Hardy allegedly has been fired from the hit show Mobland and won't return for season 3 after allegedly he, you know, got into some kind of argument, disagreement with the show's producers. Hopefully they could resolve this because, I mean, talk about being an important part of the show. It's Ultra 90.1, only good vibes. It's up.

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2: 3x2 en galletas Gamesa, Marinela y Nabisco. 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
3: Breaker, breaker to Mr. Rubin, sir.
4: This is Rubin. Is that you, Jesse?
3: That's affirmative, sir.
4: How's your day going?
3: Excellent, sir. Just got the AC going at Mrs. Guerrero's place.
4: Great job, Jesse.
3: Now I'm on my way to fix a grumpy air conditioner for Mr. Wilfong.
4: Sounds good. So, why were you calling me on the radio?
3: Oh, that. I just wanted to let you know I'm doing well on my own, sir.
4: That's great to hear, Jesse.
3: I was afraid I'd feel inadequate without my trainer Oscar beside me.
4: That's natural.
3: But it's funny, sir. I can hear his voice in my head whenever I have a problem.
4: And what does he tell you?
3: He whispers the solution to me, and his answers always work.
4: I guess you were trained well, Jesse.
3: Do you know what he's telling me now, sir?
4: What's that?
3: He's saying I should go have lunch, and I'm right near Colair HQ. Wanna come?
5: Call Colair because we can.
4: Okay, I'll meet you by the front door.
3: Already here, sir.
4: I should have known.
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It's Ultra 90.1. What's up? It's Mike Adams. So this list of the most popular baby names of last year just came out. And my goodness, we need more creativity, parents. For the seventh consecutive year, Liam and Olivia are on top of these lists. I have no beef with Olivia, really, but like Liam, there's like 15 Liams in my son's kindergarten class. Like, I am so over you, Liam. I'm sorry. It's Ultra 90.1. Only good vibes.

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2: It's Election Day across Texas. Today's Election Day is the runoff for the Texas primary from back in early March. Democrats and Republicans headed to the poll to make a final decision on the candidates that will represent their party come the November general election. Some of the interesting races include Texas House seat number 41, both on the Democrat and Republican side. The runoff for U.S. Senate on the Republican side and the Attorney General is also drawing many Republicans to the polls. Election 7 a.m. to 7 p.m. today. North of Mercedes, a 17-year-old young man who jumped into a canal to try to free a fishing line drowned in the canal. The body of Samuel Hernandez, a student at Progreso Schools, was recovered by a dive team this weekend. Researchers analyzing Wegovy, the weight loss drug, found that it may carry a high risk of a rare eye stroke that can cause sudden vision loss. Hyundai is recalling 400,000 vehicles in America. It's a software error that may cause an unexpected application of the brakes. According to federal wage estimates, no surprise, physicians and surgeons are claiming the top spot as the nation's highest-paying occupations. Astros swept the Cubs this past weekend in Chicago, and yesterday, no-hit the Rangers. It was a combined three-pitcher effort. Catch the Astros at the Rangers, 6:35 pregame on 710 KURV, your station for Astros baseball. It's National Blueberry Cheesecake Day. It's also National Paper Airplane Day. Don't be surprised if you see a thunderstorm in the area. That chance persists for the next 2-3 days. Highs today should be low 90s.
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Well, welcome back from your long Memorial Day weekend. I hope you had a nice one. We're at 78 degrees and heavy rain here at the Radio Unite.

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Scattered thunderstorms continue to move east through Hidalgo County and now western Cameron County. Watch out for brief downpours and cloud-to-ground lightning. Wet roads can be slick and hazardous, so please slow down. All right, I got Lady Gaga on the way, but first, Justin Bieber.

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Congratulations in order for BTS winning New Artist of the Year. Congratulations to them. Right now, Debbie Deb, Ultra 90.1, only good.

0: Oh, yeah. Ed Sheeran and The Shape of You on Ultra 90.1. Only good vibes on your delicious Taco Tuesday, May 26th, National Blueberry Cheesecake Day. 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You'll get more details there on how you might be able to help out. Hey, by the way, helping out, I'm ready to help out with another song request on demand. All you got to do is hit me up on WhatsApp if you can identify the following mystery sound. My WhatsApp number, 956-400-2348. I'm going to make this super easy for you. Let's see if you can identify the mystery sound. What is it? That's it. That wasn't too hard, was it? All right, let me listen to you one more again. Check it out. What is that mystery sound? Up for grabs, a song request on demand. 956-400-2348. Hit me up now and good luck.
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8: Breaker, breaker to Mr. Rubin, sir.
9: This is Rubin. Is that you, Jesse?
8: That's affirmative, sir.
9: How's your day going?
8: Excellent, sir. Just got the AC going at Mrs. Guerrero's place.
9: Great job, Jesse.
8: Now I'm on my way to fix a grumpy air conditioner for Mr. Wilfong.
9: Sounds good. So, why were you calling me on the radio?
8: Oh, that. I just wanted to let you know I'm doing well on my own, sir.
9: That's great to hear, Jesse.
8: I was afraid I'd feel inadequate without my trainer, Oscar, beside me.
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8: But it's funny, sir. I can hear his voice in my head whenever I have a problem.
9: And what does he tell you?
8: He whispers the solution to me, and his answers always work.
9: I guess you were trained well, Jesse.
8: Do you know what he's telling me now, sir?
9: What's that?
8: 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Wanna come?
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9: Okay, I'll meet you by the front door.
8: Already here, sir.
9: I should have known.
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0: Ultra 90.1, only them good vibes, right there with Bonnie Tyler holding out for a hero. Speaking of heroes, man, we got Quizzical just minutes ago trying to give you a chance for another song request on demand. All you had to do was identify the mystery sound. It went like this. What in the world could that be? Jorge Lopez out of Edinburgh. What's up, man?
1: Right there is a whole bunch of bees.
0: A whole bunch of bees.

0: Shanice. I love your smile. Ultra 90.1, only those good vibes. Thank you so much for having us on your Tuesday. Hey, do you ever wake up in the middle of the night? It can be frustrating. You're trying to sleep, but did you know it could also be a normal part of sleep? Doctors who specialize in sleep medicine break down how many times it's normal to wake up during the night based on your age range. For young adults, it's once or twice. In middle age, two or three times is normal. Older adults may wake up 3 to 5 times during the night. So, little information there. How often it's normal to wake up in the night is based on your age, according to some doctors. Ultra 90.1, only good vibes.
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17: From the studios of News Talk 710 KURV, I'm Sergio Sanchez and this is your Ultra 90.1 News Break. It's election day across Texas. Today's election day is the runoff for the Texas primary from back in early March. Democrats and Republicans headed to the poll to make a final decision on the candidates that will represent their party come the November general election. Some of the interesting races include Texas House seat number 41, both on the Democrat and Republican side, the runoff for U.S. Senate on the Republican side, and the Attorney General is also drawing many Republicans to the polls. Election 7 a.m. to 7 p.m. today. North of Mercedes, a 17-year-old young man who jumped into a canal to try to free a fishing line drowned in the canal. The body of Samuel Hernandez, a student at Progreso Schools, was recovered by a dive team this weekend. Researchers analyzing Wegovy, the weight loss drug, found that it may carry a high risk of a rare eye stroke that can cause sudden vision loss. Hyundai is recalling 400,000 vehicles in America. It's a software error that may cause an unexpected application of the brakes. According to federal wage estimates, no surprise, physicians and surgeons are claiming the top spot as the nation's highest paying occupations. Astros swept the Cubs this past weekend in Chicago, and yesterday, no hit the Rangers. It was a combined three-pitcher effort. Catch the Astros at the Rangers, 6:35 pregame on 710 KURV, your station for Astros baseball. It's National Blueberry Cheesecake Day. It's also National Paper Airplane Day. Don't be surprised if you see a thunderstorm in the area. That chance persists for the next 2-3 days. Highs today should be low 90s. 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
18: 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We're 26 days away from Father's Day and 39 days away from Independence Day. Right now, the cars, you might think. 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
4: Breaker, breaker to Mr. Rubin, sir.
5: This is Rubin. Is that you, Jesse?
4: That's affirmative, sir.
5: How's your day going?
4: Excellent, sir. Just got the AC going at Mrs. Guerrero's place.
5: Great job, Jesse.
4: Now I'm on my way to fix a grumpy air conditioner for Mr. Wilfong.
5: Sounds good. So, why were you calling me on the radio?
4: Oh, that. 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
5: That's great to hear, Jesse.
4: I was afraid I'd feel inadequate without my trainer Oscar beside me.
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5: And what does he tell you?
4: He whispers the solution to me, and his answers always work.
5: I guess you were trained well, Jesse.
4: Do you know what he's telling me now, sir?
5: What's that?
4: 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Wanna come?
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5: Okay, I'll meet you by the front door.
4: Already here, sir.
5: I should have known.
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4: 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It's Election Day across Texas. Today's Election Day is the runoff for the Texas primary from back in early March. Democrats and Republicans headed to the poll to make a final decision on the candidates that will represent their party come the November general election. Some of the interesting races include Texas House seat number 41, both on the Democrat and Republican side. The runoff for U.S. Senate on the Republican side, and the Attorney General is also drawing many Republicans to the polls. Election 7 a.m. to 7 p.m. today. North of Mercedes, a 17-year-old young man who jumped into a canal to try to free a fishing line drowned in the canal. The body of Samuel Hernandez, a student at Progreso Schools, was recovered by a dive team this weekend. Researchers analyzing Wegovy, the weight loss drug, found that it may carry a high risk of a rare eye stroke that can cause sudden vision loss. Hyundai is recalling 400,000 vehicles in America. It's a software error that may cause an unexpected application of the brakes. According to federal wage estimates, no surprise, physicians and surgeons are claiming the top spot as the nation's highest paying occupations. Astros swept the Cubs this past weekend in Chicago, and yesterday, no hit the Rangers. It was a combined three-pitcher effort. Catch the Astros at the Rangers, 6:35 pregame on 710 KURV, your station for Astros baseball. It's National Blueberry Cheesecake Day. It's also National Paper Airplane Day. Don't be surprised if you see a thunderstorm in the area. That chance persists

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0: It's lunch hour. Welcome to Ultra 90.1. All right, so what's on the menu, bro? What do you got for today? What are you ordering? Come on, let me hear it. Go.
1: I'd like two cheese enchiladas.
0: Yeah.
1: And rice and beans.
0: Oh, yeah. You can't forget the frijoles, man. There you go, buddy. It's lunch hour. Yep. One full hour. You got me in La Casa, Big Bad Ball, ready to lay down the best 80s and 90s. Only good vibes. I hope everybody had a great weekend. So we'll see what the number one movie was over the weekend. Yeah, because it was too hot, so we went indoors and watched a lot of movies this weekend. All right, so I'll give you all the lowdown. Of course, I'm ready to play the best 80s and 90s. Lots of requests. You guys ready on a Monday? Let's do this. This is Ultra 90.1. Only good vibes. Let's go.

That was going out to Rebecca Dominguez and Crazy Stella. What's up, ladies? Thank you guys for checking us out. This is Alter 94.1, best of the 80s and 90s. They're like, Bo, we listen to you during lunch hour. We have our kitchen table and we crank up Alter 94.1. And everybody's like, what are you listening to? And we're like, Bo, on Alter 94.1. And they got a crowd going on right now. So, hey, shout outs. Let's see us. Got to say hi to Pablo, Santiago, Luz Maria, and Claudia. Hey, you guys are crazy. Thank you, guys. Listen, I do this every day, Monday through Friday, dropping the best 80s and 90s, all by request. You guys hit us up on our Facebook page here at Ultra 90.1. You hit me on the bow line. And listen, I got a couple more songs left, so don't touch that dial. And Martinez is on her way. She's ready to take over. I'll be right back. This is Ultra 90.1, best of the 80s and 90s. Don't touch that dial. Leave it alone.

0: Coppel, renuévate con descuentos de hasta 45% en línea blanca. Vigencia del 25 de mayo al 2 de junio del 2026.
1: 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It's election day across Texas. Today's election day is the runoff for the Texas primary from back in early March. Democrats and Republicans

0: who jumped into a canal to try to free a fishing line, drowned in the canal. The body of Samuel Hernandez, a student at Progreso Schools, was recovered by a dive team this weekend. Researchers analyzing Wegovy, the weight loss drug, found that it may carry a high risk of a rare eye stroke that can cause sudden vision loss. Hyundai is recalling 400,000 vehicles in America. It's a software error that may cause an unexpected application of the brakes. According to federal wage estimates, no surprise, physicians and surgeons are claiming the top spot as the nation's highest paying occupations. Astros swept the Cubs this past week in Chicago, and yesterday, no hit the Rangers. It was a combined three-pitcher effort. Catch the Astros at the Rangers, 6:35 pregame on 710 KURV, your station for Astros baseball. It's National Blueberry Cheesecake Day. It's also National Paper Airplane Day. Don't be surprised if you see a thunderstorm in the area. That chance persists for the next 2-3 days. Highs today should be low 90s. 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

90.1. Muy buenas tardes. It's your girl Ali here with you all the way till 4 p.m. on this beautiful Tuesday. That's right, it's Tuesday, May 26th. I hope everybody's having a fantastic start to your Tuesday. We are here to make it a whole lot brighter with all of your favorite hits of the 80s, 90s, and early 2000s. Well, yeah, we've got soulful positivity. We've got some hip-hop emotion, some 80s nostalgia. Then we've got Springsteen energy, funk party chaos. Yeah, we've got it all here on Ultra 90.1. This hour, you can expect to listen to some soul, some hip-hop, and some 80s cool. And with that being said, let's get started with some Club Nové. Lean on Me, cover of the classic Bill Withers song, took the soulful original and added an 80s R&B funk style, hit number one on Billboard. Check it out. It's Lean on Me here on Ultra 90.1. Only good vibes.

90.01 at the beginning of an era. That's right, the 2000 era with Outkast. This was actually written as an apology to Andre the 3000's ex-mother. What? One of Outkast's biggest crossover hits blended hip-hop with pop production, like a melodic pop production. It's a little bit of a tongue twister. And this song actually won a Grammy. This is Outkast, Miss Jackson. Sorry, Miss Jackson. Ooh, I am for real. It's Ultra 90.1, only good vibes.

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Voltron 90.1 finishing this hour with some Dan Hartman featured in the movie Streets of Fire. Big blue-eyed soul pop crossover hit. Smooth retro vibe with the 60s influence. One of the most underrated 80s song from 1984. I Can Dream About You from Dan Hartman here on Ultra 90.1. Only good vibes.

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6: 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It's election day across Texas. Today's election day is the runoff for the Texas primary from back in early March. Democrats and Republicans headed to the poll to make a final decision on the candidates that will represent their party come the November general election. Some of the interesting races include Texas House seat number 41, both on the Democrat and Republican side, the runoff for U.S. Senate on the Republican side, and the Attorney General is also drawing many Republicans to the polls. Election 7 a.m. to 7 p.m. today. North of Mercedes, a 17-year-old young man who jumped into a canal to try to free a fishing line drowned in the canal. The body of Samuel Hernandez, a student at Progreso Schools, was recovered by a dive team this weekend. Researchers analyzing Wegovy, the weight loss drug, found that it may carry a high risk of a rare eye stroke that can cause sudden vision loss. Hyundai is recalling 400,000 vehicles in America. It's a software error that may cause an unexpected application of the brakes. According to federal wage estimates, no surprise, physicians and surgeons are claiming the top spot as the nation's highest paying occupations. Astros swept the Cubs this past weekend in Chicago, and yesterday, no-hit the Rangers. It was a combined three-pitcher effort. Catch the Astros at the Rangers, 6:35 pregame on 710 KURV, your station for Astros baseball. It's National Blueberry Cheesecake Day. It's also National Paper Airplane Day. Don't be surprised if you see a thunderstorm in the area. That chance persists for the next 2-3 days. Highs today should be low 90s. Stay current with all the news and talk of your day. 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

Ultra 90.1. It's your girl, Allie. The 2 o'clock hour is underway. Coming up this hour, you can expect to listen to some Heartland Rock, some Funk Party, an emotional modern hit. You won't want to miss it. Bruce Springsteen gets this hour started back from 1984. Bruce's biggest hit on Billboard. It was actually a famous video featured a young Courtney Cox. Yeah. Check it out. You should actually watch the video. Written under pressure to create a radio-friendly hit, and it became one of his signature songs. Dancing in the Dark, Bruce Springsteen here on Ultra 90.1. Only good vibes.

90.1. I remember walking in my hometown parade with my kiddos in band, and they actually played the trombone. My oldest son was playing the trombone. He actually just graduated from college, almost turning 21 this year, and I remember him playing this one song in the parade. It was really, really cool. This song actually won a Grammy of the Year, record of the year, sorry, at the Grammys, and it inspired by 80s funk legend like Prince and Morris Day, and it was one of the biggest songs of the 2010s. Mark Ronson featuring Bruno Mars, Uptown Funk, here on Ultra 90.1. Only good vibes.

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song is actually an emotional acoustic love song, became a huge global streaming hit, inspired by everyday relationship moments. One of James Arthur's biggest songs, Say You Won't Let Go, from 2016, here on Ultra 90.1, only good vibes.

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3: 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It's Election Day across Texas. Today's Election Day is the runoff for the Texas primary from back in early March. Democrats and Republicans headed to the poll to make a final decision on the candidates that will represent their party come the November general election. Some of the interesting races include Texas House seat number 41, both on the Democrat and Republican side. The runoff for U.S. Senate on the Republican side, and the Attorney General is also drawing many Republicans to the polls. Election 7 a.m. to 7 p.m. today. North of Mercedes, a 17-year-old young man who jumped into a canal to try to free a fishing line drowned in the canal. The body of Samuel Hernandez, a student at Progreso Schools, was recovered by a dive team this weekend. Researchers analyzing Wegovy, the weight loss drug, found that it may carry a high risk of a rare eye stroke that can cause sudden vision loss. Hyundai is recalling 400,000 vehicles in America. It's a software error that may cause an unexpected application of the brakes. According to federal wage estimates, no surprise, physicians and surgeons are claiming the top spot as the nation's highest paying occupations. Astros swept the Cubs this past weekend in Chicago, and yesterday, no-hit the Rangers. It was a combined three-pitcher effort. Catch the Astros at the Rangers, 6:35 pregame on 710 KURV, your station for Astros baseball. It's National Blueberry Cheesecake Day. It's also National Paper Airplane Day. Don't be surprised if you see a thunderstorm in the area. That chance persists for the next 2-3 days. Highs today should be low 90s. 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

90.1, it's your girl Allie. The 3 o'clock hour is underway. Coming up this hour, you can expect to listen to some attitude hits, some beachy vibes, and a feel good way to close out this hour. We're gonna get started with somebody so rude. Oh, that the artist isn't rude. Her boy is, though. Rihanna, Rude Boy, dancehall-inspired hit, one of Rihanna's many number one songs, bold, playful energy, and it helped define her edgy rated R era. Let's go with some Rude Boy by Rihanna here on Ultra 90.1. Only good vibes.

Mantra 90.1 Sugar Ray. Every morning there's a halo hanging from the... Well, we're not going to play that song. This actual song is a very beachy pop rock vibe, one of Sugar Ray's signature songs, and it helped define late 90s summer radio, relaxed, feel-good sound. I'm talking about Someday When My Life Has Passed Me By. Ooh, 1999 takes me back to my high school years. Let's go with some Sugar Ray. Someday, you're on Ultra 90.1. Only good vibes.

Ultra 90.1, finishing off this hour strong with some Hootie and the Blowfish. This this band always reminds me of Ted, the movie Ted, with Mark Wahlberg. Yeah, I don't know, like his, I only want to be with you. I feel like my husband sings like that whenever he's like singing karaoke. Hold my hand. This was actually a breakthrough hit for the band. Helped launch one of the biggest debut albums ever. Positive Message and Sing-Along Chorus. Huge 90s radio anthem. Let's go with Hootie and the Blowfish. Hold my hand. It's Ultra 90.1. 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
3: Breaker, breaker to Mr. Rubin, sir.
4: This is Rubin. Is that you, Jesse?
3: That's affirmative, sir.
4: How's your day going?
3: Excellent, sir. Just got the AC going at Mrs. Guerrero's place.
4: Great job, Jesse.
3: Now I'm on my way to fix a grumpy air conditioner for Mr. Wilfum.
4: Sounds good. So, why were you calling me on the radio?
3: Oh, that. I just wanted to let you know I'm doing well on my own, sir.
4: That's great to hear, Jesse.
3: I was afraid I'd feel inadequate without my trainer Oscar beside me.
4: That's natural.
3: But it's funny, sir. I can hear his voice in my head whenever I have a problem.
4: And what does he tell you?
3: He whispers the solution to me, and his answers always work.
4: I guess you were trained well, Jesse.
3: Do you know what he's telling me now, sir?
4: What's that?
3: He's saying I should go have lunch, and I'm right near Colair HQ. Wanna come?
5: Call Colair because we can.
4: Okay, I'll meet you by the front door.
3: Already here, sir.
4: I should have known.
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5: It's election day across Texas. Today's election day is the runoff for the Texas primary from back in early March. Democrats and Republicans headed to the poll to make a final decision on the candidates that will represent their party come the November general election. Some of the interesting races include Texas House seat number 41, both on the Democrat and Republican side. The runoff for U.S. Senate on the Republican side and the Attorney General is also drawing many Republicans to the polls. Election 7 a.m. to 7 p.m. today. North of Mercedes, a 17-year-old young man who jumped into a canal to try to free a fishing line drowned in the canal. The body of Samuel Hernandez, a student at Progreso Schools, was recovered by a dive team this weekend. Researchers analyzing Wegovy, the weight loss drug, found that it may carry a high risk of a rare eye stroke that can cause sudden vision loss. Hyundai is recalling 400,000 vehicles in America. It's a software error that may cause an unexpected application of the brakes. According to federal wage estimates, no surprise, physicians and surgeons are claiming the top spot as the nation's highest paying occupations. Astros swept the Cubs this past weekend in Chicago, and yesterday, no hit the Rangers. It was a combined three-pitcher effort. Catch the Astros at the Rangers, 6:35 pregame on 710 KURV, your station for Astros baseball. It's National Blueberry Cheesecake Day. It's also National Paper Airplane Day. Don't be surprised if you see a thunderstorm in the area. That chance persists for the next 2-3 days. Highs today should be low 90s.
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Only good vibes with your girl Bionne, MIC acompañando de all the way to 7 o'clock, so keep it on lock, y'all. It is Tuesday already, and well, we are closer to the end of this month, and with that, closer to the middle of the year. But I want to give a huge shout out to my girl Christina Salinas, OMG, one of my favorite DJs here around town. She is such an amazing and talented person. She's so much fun. She has such a positive and beautiful vibe. So if you catch her around town, man, you are in for an amazing

man, you are in for an amazing night. I'm just telling you that, all right? But y'all, let's keep it moving here in Ultra. Only good vibes. Whatever you want to hear, shoot me a text message to 956-400-2348. Up next, we got some Depeche Mode. Raise it up here in Ultra 90.1.

Power up with me, girl. Be on the MIC. Y'all, let me tell you that there is a few national days today. Yes, for today, May 26th, we got National Paper Airplane Day. Man, growing up, you know, that's what we used to have fun with and play with, you know? And it's such good memories. Also, National Blueberry Cheesecake. Ooh, I love blueberry. So good. So enjoy both those things today if you get a chance. Why not, right? These new generations, they're all on their iPad or playing some game on the phone. Let's remind ourselves about the simple times and put these kids on game. How to make a paper airplane, you know? And I know some people get hella elaborate with them paper airplanes, you know. But anyway, y'all, let's keep it moving here in Ultra. Only good vibes, the best of 80s, 90s, 2000s, and more. We've got the Karma Chameleon. Love that jam. Raise it up here in Ultra. Only good vibes.

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5: From the studios of News Talk 710 KURV. I'm Sergio Sanchez, and this is your Ultra 90.1 News Break. It's election day across Texas. Today's election day is the runoff for the Texas primary from back in early March. Democrats and Republicans headed to the poll to make a final decision on the candidates that will represent their party come the November general election. Some of the interesting races include Texas House seat number 41, both on the Democrat and Republican side. The runoff for U.S. Senate on the Republican side, and the Attorney General is also drawing many Republicans to the polls. Election 7 a.m. to 7 p.m. today. North of Mercedes, a 17-year-old young man who jumped into a canal to try to free a fishing line drowned in the canal. The body of Samuel Hernandez, a student at Progreso Schools, was recovered by a dive team this weekend. Researchers analyzing Wegovy, the weight loss drug, found that it may carry a high risk of a rare eye stroke that can cause sudden vision loss. Hyundai is recalling 400,000 vehicles in America. It's a software error that may cause an unexpected application of the brakes. According to federal wage estimates, no surprise, physicians and surgeons are claiming the top spot as the nation's highest paying occupations. Astros swept the Cubs this past weekend in Chicago, and yesterday, no-hit the Rangers. It was a combined three-pitcher effort. Catch the Astros at the Rangers, 6:35 pregame on 710 KURV, your station for Astros baseball. It's National Blueberry Cheesecake Day. It's also National Paper Airplane Day. Don't be surprised if you see a thunderstorm in the area. That chance persists for the next 2-3 days. Highs today should be low 90s.
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the Goo Goo Dolls. Here in Ultra, only good vibes with your girl B on the MIC. On this beautiful Tuesday, hope you're having a great one. Y'all stay safe out there in the streets. Recuerda, hay más tiempo que vida. There is more time, and there is less to chill out, relax, and raise it up. Enjoy the jams. And if you want to hear something, shoot me a text message to 956-400-2348. Communicate. We got Journey Up next with Separate Ways.

Ultra Only Good Vibes. That was Savage Garden right there. All your favorite jams, y'all. 80s, 90s, 2000s. You want it, I gotta go get it. I bought it just like that. All right, so if you want to hear something, whatever it is, you want to reminisce on a certain time, you know, in life, go back, take it back just a little bit. Let me know. 956-400-2348. Just like that, all right? Well, y'all, let's keep it with more jams. Today, actually, I mean, it's been raining randomly. Right now, we're at 89 degrees Fahrenheit. Tonight, it doesn't seem like it's going to rain anymore. Oh, let me see. Actually, tomorrow morning. Yeah, tomorrow, there's an 80% chance of thunderstorms. So, just keeping you posted on that. We got Corona up next with Rhythm of the Night. So, Reebok on

0: a través de www.asf.gov.mx o desde WhatsApp al 5599-190553.
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4: Breaker, breaker to Mr. Rubin, sir.
5: This is Rubin. Is that you, Jesse?
4: That's affirmative, sir.
5: How's your day going?
4: Excellent, sir. Just got the AC going at Mrs. Guerrero's place.
5: Great job, Jesse.
4: Now I'm on my way to fix a grumpy air conditioner for Mr. Wilfong.
5: Sounds good. So, why were you calling me on the radio?
4: Oh, that. I just wanted to let you know I'm doing well on my own, sir.
5: That's great to hear, Jesse.
4: I was afraid I'd feel inadequate without my trainer Oscar beside me.
5: That's natural.
4: But it's funny, sir. I can hear his voice in my head whenever I have a problem.
5: And what does he tell you?
4: He whispers the solution to me, and his answers always work.
5: I guess you were trained well, Jesse.
4: Do you know what he's telling me now, sir?
5: What's that?
4: He's saying I should go have lunch, and I'm right near Colair HQ. Wanna come?
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5: Okay, I'll meet you by the front door.
4: Already here, sir.
5: I should have known.
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8: 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En 2026 regresa el mayor concurso binacional que festeje el orgullo de ser jóvenes mexicanas y mexicanos, aquí y en Estados Unidos. 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

Vogue. Where were you in 1992? Damn, I was like 87, 88, 90, 91. I was like 5 years old. Jams, the best jams, some of the best movies too. You know, I've been running into a lot of old school movies on TikTok, and I'm like, damn, I didn't know that one existed. Like, one of them was Deer Hunter, and now I have to look for it. You know, all these old school actors that were so young back then, just crazy to see them like all on film like that, and how they have aged. Well, I aged. Man, my B-Day month's coming up. I'm not crazy about it. But oh well, that's life, right? You got to keep it moving forward. Check out my moving forward, y'all. We got some Whitney Houston up next. If you want to hear something, shoot me a text message to 956-400-2348. Don't forget it. 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

0: 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We got Calvin Harris up next. Man, this song takes me back to when I kind of first started in the radio.
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